your reality. Pray, think of me kindly anyway. In the hours you hear, amidst the gathering gloom,

0: Siempre es bueno escuchar música en vivo por Lata Paraná Radio. Rock y algo más.
1: Does anybody out there recognize this guitar by any chance? So you must know what's coming, huh? Anyway, I'd like to bring out a couple of friends of mine from the world-famous band Styx to help me with this. Mr. Tommy Shaw and Mr. Todd Zuckerman.

stand and look about the port and contemplate my life. Will I ever see my countrymen again? As the captain calls us on the deck, I take my things and walk to the harbor side. I glance back

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